0: Thank you so much. Can I have more vocals in my monitor, please? Thank you very much.
1: Thank you.
0: Thank you, good evening. Nice to see you. Thank you very much for coming this evening. And we're happy to be playing some music for you. The first song was written by Peggy Lee and the last one by Antonio Carlos Jobim. I'm honored to be sharing the stage with these great artists. On the guitar, Anthony Wilson. On the bass, Robert Hurst.